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3: Good morning. Prime Minister Mark Carney's investment summit in Toronto was closed out by former Prime Minister Stephen Harper giving the keynote address. Harper said he's probably the most pro-American Prime Minister ever in Canada, but he believes Carney had no choice but to walk away from the trade talks with Donald Trump's people. Harper said Canada needs to remain committed to retaining our economic diversity and not allow Trump to hollow out the country's industrial capacity. He said to maintain our sovereignty, we must pursue diminished reliance on the U.S. Earlier, Carney announced a mega deduction tax measure at the summit as he seeks to attract $1 trillion in new investment over the next 5 years. The Prime Minister also announced plans to privatize Canada's four largest airports. Carney then flew to France overnight to attend the European Parliament and pitch a closer alliance with the EU. A murderer has now been sentenced for killing one man and wounding another in a shooting 2 years ago at Escanobeditch First Nation. 49-year-old Keith Maurice Martin was found guilty by a jury in June, and yesterday the judge sentenced him to life with no parole for 14 years. Martin shot Mark Mitchell to death on September 5, 2024. He was also convicted of attempting to murder Silvio Savoie, who he thought was Sean Savoie, his intended target. The shootings prompted an emergency alert being issued as RCMP searched Escanobeditch for Martin. He was arrested the day after the shootings. Martin told police he went after Sean Savoie because he believed he was having an affair with his wife and feeding her drugs. The Holt government's investing $2.1 million to help young people find jobs in the manufacturing sector. The money will support a three-year agreement the province signed with the Excellence in Manufacturing Consortium. Up to 300 young people will have access to paid employment and training opportunities. The consortium will work with schools, employment agencies, and community groups to connect eligible youth with manufacturers. UNB will be offering an online option for its Bachelor of Education program to allow more uncertified teachers currently working in schools to get their certificates. Other post-secondary institutions already offer such an option. The Teachers Association says there are about 560 non-certified teachers working in the system using a local permit or an interim certificate to be able to teach without an education degree. UNB's Dean of Education, Mary Jean Sadelli, tells Brunswick News there's a national teacher shortage and hundreds of New Brunswickers without formal training have stepped up to fill gaps in classrooms. Now they'll learn the science of teaching with this online course. In sports, in baseball, the Blue Jays slipped to 2 games behind Cleveland and half a game behind Texas for the final wild card spot after Detroit pounded them 10-1. The Rangers beat the Red Sox 4-2, Yankees down the Twins 8-1. Now you're up to date. I'm Daryl Good.
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4: Cloudy this morning, becoming a mix of sun and cloud near noon, high of 22 for the day. Got a few clouds for tonight, dropping as low as 10, and then a mix of sun and cloud for tomorrow with a high of 20. Currently in the Hub City, we're at 9 degrees.
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0: 1039 Max FM, your pal Shano hanging out with you again for Max Mornings. I am joined in studio today by two very special guests. I've got Doug Patterson and Joanne LaMarche. Guys, thanks so much for being here right out of the gate.
1: Thank you for having us. This is great.
0: Absolutely my pleasure. You guys are here today because the Terry Fox Run is coming up. Doug, you and I have talked now. This is our third year where we get to talk to each other about this incredible event. How long have you been doing the run?
2: This is my 46th year.
0: 46 years.
2: Yeah, I started in St. John, and I started running it because a good friend of mine lost his 11-year-old son to cancer, and Terry happened to run through St. John at that particular time. I just happened to run it for Daryl, his son, and I've been doing it for somebody ever since.
0: Incredible. 46 years. I just think that that is wonderful. So you're a runner. You take donations and stuff like that. How does that whole system work with the donations and getting money to support the cause?
2: I have pledge sheets that they send me, and I go and see the people, and I got a, over the years, I've accumulated quite a few nice donors.
0: Yep.
2: And also now, my son puts it on my tablet, and online, they can do it online, do terryfox.org, and go to Moncton Participant, my name will pop up. And
0: that's great. So yeah, make sure you head over that way and check that out. Joanne, can you tell us a little bit about what goes into the run?
1: Well, the run, so the run is this Sunday, actually on the 20th. So it starts at 1 p.m., but we do registration at noon. So we do have a local organizing committee that has been working hard over every year. After the run starts 1 year, we start up for the second year, for the next year, rather. And it's just, it's a family fun event that we're promoting. It's not a timed run. It's people can come out and donate, like Doug said, online. It's easy to do. Everything is easy to do now. You can register online. We just encourage people to come out and attend the event and donate. We sell T-shirts. That's another way that they can donate. You can buy those online as well. We do have a Facebook page, as to Doug, he referred to the terryfox.org, but also there's a Moncton Facebook page, Dieppe Riverview, or Moncton Riverview, rather, Dieppe Facebook page. So we post things on there, like about the run and stuff like that. But we just really want to encourage people to come out. I mean, this is 46 years. I mean, everybody knows Terry Fox, even if you weren't alive at the time.
0: Absolutely.
1: People know who he is, and we just really want people to come out. We had about 195 participants last year, so we're trying to beat that, get a little bit more people out. People, bring your water bottles, bring your kids, come out with your sunscreen. Hopefully it'll be a beautiful day, and just come out to the run down on Assumption. It's actually at the Riverfront Park at the event zone.
0: Mm-hmm.
1: So that's right on Assumption Boulevard. You'll see signs there. You'll see people, tents.
0: Yes, and I got to tell you, I absolutely love this event, and I want to make sure that people get out to see it. So this Sunday, make sure that you're out for the Terry Fox Run. I've got a few more questions for you guys, so stick around, and we'll be back here soon with Doug and Joanne LaMarche.
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0: 1039 Max FM. Shano here with you. I am joined in studio today by Doug Patterson and Joanne LaMarche. Guys, we're talking the Terry Fox Run coming up this Sunday, but it's also a really big year this year for Terry Fox. Terry is going to be on the $5 bill. I think that's incredible. What do you guys think about that, Joanne?
1: Yeah, I think it's great. I think the more that we can, you know, showcase Terry and the things that he's done and what he's accomplished and, you know, just his legacy, I think it's great. It's going to be exciting, and it'll be for the new generations to see that. And I think there's been a lot of stories and a lot of, not so much, maybe could have been documentaries, but movies made about him. So it just, you know, it supports the cause and it just keeps it alive. So, yeah, I'm pretty excited about that for sure.
0: Very great. All right, guys, one last time. When's the event start?
1: The event starts at 1 p.m., but with registration at noon at the Assumption, the event zone on Assumption Boulevard on the Riverfront Trail. And the run, we'll notify the people where the run goes once they get on site. There could be a little bit of a detour just because the city, there's some issues down there on the Riverfront Trail. But, yeah, we encourage people to come out, bring your water bottle, bring friends, family, kids, and we hope to see you there.
0: Great. Doug, anything else before we leave you?
2: Just get as many people as we can to get out and keep Terry's dream going.
0: I couldn't agree more. Thank you guys both so much for being here.
2: Thank you, Shane.
1: Thank you.
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3: Good morning. The federal government is extending its temporary suspension of the federal fuel excise tax. The tax break on gasoline, diesel, and aviation fuels will remain in place at least until January 31st, then go to half its normal rate for February and March and back to the full tax in April. The government says the measure aims to help families, truckers, and businesses deal with higher costs and continued global economic uncertainty. The suspension currently saves drivers 10 cents a liter on gasoline and 4 cents on diesel. The Anglophone East School District has acknowledged the woman arrested for sexual assault at a summer camp worked in a school. 46-year-old Jennifer Colin Abbott of Little Chemegui was arrested at a school in Port Elgin last week. She has since been charged with sexual assault, sexual interference, and indecent exposure involving a youth under 16, alleged to have occurred at a youth summer camp north of Port Elgin. The Anglophone East School District issued a release following Abbott's arrest. Superintendent Randy McLean says the school district is cooperating with the Mounties and notes the individual in question has not been back at work since being arrested. He did not specify just what Abbott's job was in the school system. She'll be in court October 7th. A man who punched an NB Power technician installing a smart meter in a home won't be doing any jail time. 54-year-old Ronald Yvonne Arsenault was found guilty after a trial of assaulting the utility worker and uttering a threat to cause death or bodily harm in an incident in Capelay in March last year. The Crown wanted 18 months probation and opposed the defense's request for a conditional discharge, which means Arsenault would have no criminal record. The prosecutor said the public has to be deterred from attacking government workers just because they're angry. The judge noted there were people unhappy about getting the new power meters, but Arsenault is the only person he's heard of who was actually charged for assaulting a worker. So Judge Luc Labonte gave him 12 months probation with an order to take an anger management program, and if he fulfills the probation requirements, he'll get a conditional discharge. A doctor facing trial for the alleged sexual

0: Sexual assault of ER patients in New Brunswick and Nova Scotia has been convicted now of assaulting a former partner in Quebec. Dr. Sanjeev Serpil was convicted this week of twice assaulting a former girlfriend, according to Canadian press. Meanwhile, Serpil's scheduled for separate trials in November and December for alleged sexual assaults involving patients at emergency departments in Sackville and Amherst. In sports, the Blue Jays were plastered 10-1 by the Tigers, leaving them two games behind Cleveland in the wild card race and half a game behind Texas, who beat the Red Sox 4-2. Yankees down Minnesota 8-1. Now you're up to date. I'm Daryl Good.
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3: Cloudy this morning, becoming a mix of sun and cloud near noon, high of 22 for the day. Got a few clouds for tonight, dropping as low as 10, and then a mix of sun and cloud for tomorrow with a high of 20. Currently in the Hub City, we're at 9 degrees.
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0: The Northern Pikes Girl with a Problem, 103.9 Max FM. Shano hanging out with you for Max Mornings, the most amount of mornings that you can get. A big thank you once again to Doug Patterson and Joanne LaMarche for being in studio with me this morning. I appreciate them stopping by. Last year, they raised over $19,000 in support of cancer research. And Doug, this guy is an absolute legend. He is the top fundraiser year after year after year. And this year already, he's raised over $5,000. Incredible. Those guys are wonderful. Thank you again for stopping by. We got more of Moncton's greatest hits coming up.
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0: Honeymoon Suite, Stay in the Light, 103.9 Max FM. Max Morning, Shano hanging out with you. Thank you so much for being the best part of my Wednesday morning. Don't miss out September 25th. There is a Barkit, yes, a market for dogs, calling it the Barkit, a day for the doggies. Yes, sir, it's happening at the Magnetic Hill Community Center. That's right behind the Magnetic Hill School. It's free entry. There's going to be local vendors, indoor shopping, poochie items, photo booth, delicious food and drinks, and much, much more. 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
1: Good morning. Prime Minister Mark Carney's investment summit in Toronto was closed out by former Prime Minister Stephen Harper giving the keynote address. Harper said he's probably the most pro-American prime minister ever in Canada, but he believes Carney had no choice but to walk away from the trade talks with Donald Trump's people. Harper said Canada needs to remain committed to retaining our economic diversity and not allow Trump to hollow out the country's industrial capacity. He said to maintain our sovereignty, we must pursue diminished reliance on the U.S. Earlier, Carney announced a mega deduction tax measure at the summit as he seeks to attract $1 trillion in new investment over the next 5 years. The Prime Minister also announced plans to privatize Canada's four largest airports. Carney then flew to France overnight to attend the European Parliament and pitch a closer alliance with the EU. A murderer has now been sentenced for killing one man and wounding another in a shooting 2 years ago at Eskenobitich First Nation. 49-year-old Keith Maurice Martin was found guilty by a jury in June, and yesterday the judge sentenced him to life with no parole for 14 years. Martin shot Mark Mitchell to death on September 5, 2024. He was also convicted of attempting to murder Silvio Savoie, who he thought was Sean Savoie, his intended target. The shootings prompted an emergency alert being issued as RCMP searched Eskenobitich for Martin. He was arrested the day after the shootings. Martin told police he went after Sean Savoie because he believed he was having an affair with his wife and feeding her drugs. The Holt government's investing $2.1 million to help young people find jobs in the manufacturing sector. The money will support a three-year agreement the province signed with the Excellence in Manufacturing Consortium. Up to 300 young people will have access to paid employment and training opportunities. The consortium will work with schools, employment agencies, and community groups to connect eligible youth with manufacturers. UNB will be offering an online option for its Bachelor of Education program to allow more uncertified teachers currently working in schools to get their certificates. Other post-secondary institutions already offer such an option. The Teachers Association says there are about 560 non-certified teachers working in the system using a local permit or an interim certificate to be able to teach without an education degree. UNB's Dean of Education, Mary Jean Sadelli, tells Brunswick News there's a national teacher shortage and hundreds of New Brunswickers without formal training have stepped up to fill gaps in classrooms. Now they'll learn the science of teaching with this online course. In sports, in baseball, the Blue Jays slipped to 2 games behind Cleveland and half a game behind Texas for the final wild card spot after Detroit pounded them 10-1. The Rangers beat the Red Sox 4-2. Yankees down the Twins 8-1. Now you're up to date. I'm Daryl Good.
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2: Cloudy this morning, becoming a mix of sun and cloud near noon, high of 22 for the day. Got a few clouds for tonight, dropping as low as 10, and then a mix of sun and cloud for tomorrow with a high of 20. Currently in the Hub City, we're at 9 degrees.
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2: 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Bus 372 is late by an hour and 15 minutes.
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0: One Night Love Affair, Bryan Adams, 103.9 Max FM. It's Max Mornings, the most amount of mornings that you can get with your old buddy Shano. 11 minutes after 7 o'clock, we're sitting at 9 degrees, and I figure it's a good time to sit down, have a nice cup of tea, and talk some hot Hollywood gossip. Yes, sir, this is the Hollywood tea, but I can't spill that tea until we pour a cup. Tea. Wow. NBC says Prince Harry and Meghan Markle have allegedly moved their children to a different school due to security reasons. Prince Archie and Princess Lilibet are now at an undisclosed location. The family security team made the change because of greater threats while sitting in traffic. A source says the school was at a far distance from the place where they're staying in the UK, and they weren't able to properly protect themselves in heavy traffic. Mandatory Magazine says Nicole Kidman has been receiving interest from several men following her split from Keith Urban. She's been linked to an entertainment executive, a businessman, a British musician, and a French director as of late. Kidman is in no rush to commit again and has been enjoying a more social single life. A source says it's truly raining men for Nicole. She's loving all the attention. She thought her dating days were over. No one would be interested in a twice-married mother of four. Boy, was she wrong. The Blast says Kelly Osbourne has cut her sister Amy out of her life. The site quotes her as saying, "If you're not going to accept me for who I am and constantly be trying to change me and say horrible things about me and truly seem to thrive when I'm not doing well, I don't want you in my life. I respect her. I accept her. But we're different, and that's okay." Wednesday, teacup spike. That's all the hot Hollywood tea for today. We've got your old school music news coming up in just a little bit.
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0: Saga, Wind Him Up, 103.9 Max FM. It's Max Mornings with your old buddy Shano. Thank you so much once again for keeping me company this morning. Well, it's 22 minutes after 7 o'clock. We're still sitting at 9 degrees, and since I've cleaned up all that hot Hollywood tea we spilled earlier, I figure you and I should probably take a little trip through time with your old school music news. Kicking things off, back in 1970, Jimi Hendrix joined Eric Burdon on stage at Ronnie Scott's in London for what would become the guitarist's last ever public appearance. Moving ahead to 1985, Kate Bush released her fifth studio album, Hounds of Love. The album's lead single, Running Up That Hill, became one of Bush's biggest hits, and the album produced three further successful singles, Cloud Busting, Hounds of Love, and The Big Sky. NME placed Hounds of Love 48th on their 500 Greatest Albums of All Time list. In 2022, after it was featured in the Netflix series Stranger Things, Running Up That Hill reached number one in 8 countries, including the UK, and went to number 3 on the US chart. In 2023, it reached 1 billion streams on Spotify. And that's your old school music news for September 16th. And if you didn't know, now you know.
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4: Good morning. The federal government is extending its temporary suspension of the federal fuel excise tax. The tax break on gasoline, diesel, and aviation fuels will remain in place at least until January 31st, then go to half its normal rate for February and March and back to the full tax in April. The government says the measure aims to help families, truckers, and businesses deal with higher costs and continued global economic uncertainty. The suspension currently saves drivers 10 cents a liter on gasoline and 4 cents on diesel. The Anglophone East School District has acknowledged the woman arrested for sexual assault at a summer camp worked in a school. 46-year-old Jennifer Colin Abbott of Little Chemegui was arrested at a school in Port Elgin last week. She has since been charged with sexual assault, sexual interference, and indecent exposure involving a youth under 16, alleged to have occurred at a youth summer camp north of Port Elgin. The Anglophone East School District issued a release following Abbott's arrest. Superintendent Randy McLean says the school district is cooperating with the Mounties and notes the individual in question has not been back at work since being arrested. He did not specify just what Abbott's job was in the school system. She'll be in court October 7th. A man who punched an NB Power technician installing a smart meter in a home won't be doing any jail time. 54-year-old Ronald Yvonne Arsenault was found guilty after a trial of assaulting the utility worker and uttering a threat to cause death or bodily harm in an incident in Capelet in March last year. The Crown wanted 18 months probation and opposed the defense's request for a conditional discharge, which means Arsenault would have no criminal record. The prosecutor said the public has to be deterred from attacking government workers just because they're angry. The judge noted there were people unhappy about getting the new power meters, but Arsenault is the only person he's heard of who was actually charged for assaulting a worker. So Judge Luc Labonte gave him 12 months probation with an order to take an anger management program, and if he fulfills the probation requirements, he'll get a conditional discharge. A doctor facing trial for the alleged sexual assault of ER patients in New Brunswick and Nova Scotia has been convicted now of assaulting a former partner in Quebec. Dr. Sanjeev Serpil was convicted this week of twice assaulting a former girlfriend, according to Canadian press. Meanwhile, Serpil's scheduled for separate trials in November and December for alleged sexual assaults involving patients at emergency departments in Sackville and Amherst. In sports, the Blue Jays were plastered 10-1 by the Tigers, leaving them two games behind Cleveland in the wild card race and half a game behind Texas, who beat the Red Sox 4-2. Yankees down Minnesota 8-1. Now you're up to date. I'm Daryl Good.
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6: Cloudy this morning, becoming a mix of sun and cloud near noon, high of 22 for the day. Got a few clouds for tonight, dropping as low as 10, and then a mix of sun and cloud for tomorrow with a high of 20. Currently in the Hub City, we're at 9 degrees.
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0: 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We're coming up on 7:45. We're sitting at 10 degrees out there in the Hub City. A beautiful morning this morning. I'm over on our website, 1039maxfm.com. I'm checking out today's web poll question, powered by Vogue Optical. Today's web poll question, should ATVs and similar vehicles be allowed on all town roads? Yes or no? ATVs and similar vehicles will soon be allowed on all roads within the town of Oxford in Nova Scotia, a move that comes after it opened up select streets 2 years ago. The Oxford Town Council voted on July 29, 2026 to approve the one-year pilot program allowing ATVs on all town roads. The changes take effect as soon as the necessary new signs are installed. And that brings us back around to the web poll question. Should ATVs and similar vehicles be allowed on all town roads? Yes or no? Cast your vote at 1039maxfm.com, and your vote is always completely anonymous.
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0: Bruce Coburn, Lovers in a Dangerous Time, 103.9 Max FM. It's Max Mornings. We're coming up on 8 o'clock, 10 degrees out there in our beautiful city. A gorgeous morning this morning. So last night, my wife Maggie and I, we headed out to the Avenir Center to check out the Norseca Men's Continental Championships. And it was a great time. Canada taking on Cuba in the semifinals. Canada won 3-0. Over Cuba, and that guarantees them a spot in the 2027 World Championships. It also means that they're going into the gold medal game tonight at 7 p.m. They're taking on the U.S. of A. You're going to want to go and check that out and cheer on Canada. It's happening tonight, like I said, 7 p.m. It also qualified them for this weekend's Olympic qualifier as the number one seed. Exciting stuff. This volleyball action was off the charts. Check it out tonight. It's very, very cool.
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2: Good morning. Prime Minister Mark Carney's investment summit in Toronto was closed out by former Prime Minister Stephen Harper giving the keynote address. Harper said he's probably the most pro-American prime minister ever in Canada, but he believes Carney had no choice but to walk away from the trade talks with Donald Trump's people. Harper said Canada needs to remain committed to retaining our economic diversity and not allow Trump to hollow out the country's industrial capacity. He said to maintain our sovereignty, we must pursue diminished reliance on the U.S. Earlier, Carney announced a mega deduction tax measure at the summit as he seeks to attract $1 trillion in new investment over the next 5 years. The Prime Minister also announced plans to privatize Canada's four largest airports. Carney then flew to France overnight to attend the European Parliament and pitch a closer alliance with the EU. A murderer has now been sentenced for killing one man and wounding another in a shooting 2 years ago at Eskenobitich First Nation. 49-year-old Keith Maurice Martin was found guilty by a jury in June, and yesterday the judge sentenced him to life with no parole for 14 years. Martin shot Mark Mitchell to death on September 5, 2024. He was also convicted of attempting to murder Silvio Savoie, who he thought was Sean Savoie, his intended target. The shootings prompted an emergency alert being issued as RCMP searched Eskenobitich for Martin. He was arrested the day after the shootings. Martin told police he went after Sean Savoie because he believed he was having an affair with his wife and feeding her drugs. The Holt government's investing $2.1 million to help young people find jobs in the manufacturing sector. The money will support a three-year agreement the province signed with the Excellence in Manufacturing Consortium. Up to 300 young people will have access to paid employment and training opportunities. The consortium will work with schools, employment agencies, and community groups to connect eligible youth with manufacturers. UNB will be offering an online option for its Bachelor of Education program to allow more uncertified teachers currently working in schools to get their certificates. Other post-secondary institutions already offer such an option. The Teachers Association says there are about 560 non-certified teachers working in the system using a local permit or an interim certificate to be able to teach without an education degree. UNB's Dean of Education, Mary Jean Sadelli, tells Brunswick News there's a national teacher shortage and hundreds of New Brunswickers without formal training have stepped up to fill gaps in classrooms. Now they'll learn the science of teaching with this online course. In sports, in baseball, the Blue Jays slipped to 2 games behind Cleveland and half a game behind Texas for the final wild card spot after Detroit pounded them 10-1. The Rangers beat the Red Sox 4-2. Yankees down the Twins 8-1. Now you're up to date. I'm Daryl Good.
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5: Cloudy this morning, becoming a mix of sun and cloud near noon, high of 22 for the day. Got a few clouds for tonight, dropping as low as 10, and then a mix of sun and cloud for tomorrow with a high of 20. Currently in the Hub City, we're at 9 degrees.
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0: Spoon's Romantic Traffic, 103.9 Max FM, Moncton's greatest hits. It's Max Mornings, the most amount of mornings that you can get with your old buddy Shano. 8:10, we're sitting at 9 degrees, and I'm over on the Facebook page, facebook.com/Moncton's greatest hits, because it's question time, That's right, Shano's question of the D has been posted. Today's question of the D, I want to know, did you play sports growing up? And what was your favorite? Let me know. We're going to read some of your answers coming up here in just about 10 minutes.
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0: Fast Car, Tracy Chapman, 103.9 Max FM, Moncton's greatest hits. We are sitting at 9 degrees. It's 22 minutes after 8 o'clock, and we're talking Shano's Question of the D. It's posted over on the Facebook page, facebook.com/Moncton's greatest hits. Today's Question of the D, if you missed it earlier, I wanted to know, did you play sports growing up, and which one was your favorite? If you did, lots of sports fans out there, and a couple, like major sports superstars like Chantel says, I played softball, tennis, badminton, broomball, volleyball, and my favorite was softball. Kurt, another sports superstar, says basketball, football, hockey, speed skating, baseball, soccer, tennis, track and field, basketball, and I loved them all. And a really great answer from James. James says, I played hockey, football, and baseball. Hockey was my favorite by far. And then after my accident, it was wheelchair racing, seated chair, shot put, javelin, and discus and sludge hockey. Very, very cool. Look at all these athletes out here. Dang, y'all making me feel bad. I played some baseball, some basketball, volleyball, a little bit of rugby in the mix too. But yeah, what about you? Did you play a sport growing up? And if so, which one was your favorite? Let me know over on the Facebook page, facebook.com/Moncton's greatest hits.
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3: Good morning. The federal government is extending its temporary suspension of the federal fuel excise tax. The tax break on gasoline, diesel, and aviation fuels will remain in place at least until January 31st, then go to half its normal rate for February and March and back to the full tax in April. The government says the measure aims to help families, truckers, and businesses deal with higher costs and continued global economic uncertainty. The suspension currently saves drivers 10 cents a liter on gasoline and 4 cents on diesel. The Anglophone School District has acknowledged the woman arrested for sexual assault at a summer camp worked in a school. 46-year-old Jennifer Colin Abbott of Little Chemegui was arrested at a school in Port Elgin last week. She has since been charged with sexual assault, sexual interference, and indecent exposure involving a youth under 16, alleged to have occurred at a youth summer camp north of Port Elgin. The

0: The defense's request for a conditional discharge, which means Arsenault would have no criminal record. The prosecutor said the public has to be deterred from attacking government workers just because they're angry. The judge noted there were people unhappy about getting the new power meters, but Arsenault is the only person he's heard of who was actually charged for assaulting a worker. So Judge Luc Labonte gave him 12 months probation with an order to take an anger management program, and if he fulfills the probation requirements, he'll get a conditional discharge. A doctor facing trial for the alleged sexual assault of ER patients in New Brunswick and Nova Scotia has been convicted now of assaulting a former partner in Quebec. Dr. Sanjeev Serpil was convicted this week of twice assaulting a former girlfriend, according to Canadian press. Meanwhile, Serpil's scheduled for separate trials in November and December for alleged sexual assaults involving patients at emergency departments in Sackville and Amherst. In sports, the Blue Jays were plastered 10-1 by the Tigers, leaving them two games behind Cleveland in the wild card race and half a game behind Texas, who beat the Red Sox 4-2. Yankees down Minnesota 8-1. Now you're up to date. I'm Daryl Good.
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4: Cloudy this morning, becoming a mix of sun and cloud near noon, high of 22 for the day. Got a few clouds for tonight, dropping as low as 10, and then a mix of sun and cloud for tomorrow with a high of 20. Currently in the Hub City, we're at 9 degrees.
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0: 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We're coming up on 8:45. 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

0: 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And don't miss out this Saturday at the Salisbury Lions Club. 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

Sarah McLaughlin, Ice Cream, 103.9 Max FM. This is it for me. I am done for the day. Thank you so much for being the best part of my morning. We got lots more tunes coming up in your 103.9 Minute Music Marathon, like this one from Bon Jovi. It's Living on a Prayer. Until tomorrow, you keep being you. It's the best person you can be.

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7: Cloudy to start, then a mix of sun and cloud this afternoon with a high of 22. A few clouds tonight, patchy fog, low 10. A mix of sun and cloud tomorrow with a high near 20. Then cloudy Friday, scattered showers and 20.
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5: Mix of sun and clouds through the afternoon. Wind southwest at 20 and a high of 22. Overnight, a few clouds, fog patches, light breeze, a low of 10 degrees. And a mix of sun and cloud tomorrow with a high of 20. Showers tomorrow night, and then cloudy on Friday with a chance of showers and a high of 20.
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10: Mix of sun and clouds through the afternoon. Wind southwest at 20 and a high of 22. Overnight, a few clouds, fog patches, light breeze, a low of 10 degrees. And a mix of sun and cloud tomorrow with a high of 20. Showers tomorrow night, and then cloudy on Friday with a chance of showers and a high of 20.
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5: Mix of sun and clouds for the afternoon. Wind southwest at 20 and a high of 22. Overnight, a few clouds, fog patches, light breeze, a low of 10 degrees. And a mix of sun and cloud tomorrow with a high of 20. Showers tomorrow night, and then cloudy on Friday with a chance of showers and a high of 20.
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0: Greatest hits for the Maritimes, Madonna, Into the Groove. And on this day, 1985, she was dethroned by Kate Bush and Hounds of Love. With the number one spot on the UK album chart, it featured the hit single Running Up That Hill, and it was revived a couple years ago. Stranger Things revived that song, and it would go on to chart again. But originally, again, back in the day, 1985. We've got Manfred Mann and Platinum Blonde coming up.
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0: Platinum Blonde, Shedding in the Dark, Greatest Hits for the Maritimes. Want your thoughts? Who would you side with in a lawsuit against the Cheesecake Factory? That story after Sheryl Crow.
1: This ain't no disco.

0: Greatest Hits for the Maritimes and Kim Mitchell, Gopher Soda. You side with the diner or the restaurant on this. Here's the story. A 22-year-old woman is suing the Cheesecake Factory, which is a restaurant. They specialize in cheesecake desserts, but it's a full-on restaurant. She suffered anaphylactic shock after eating a meal she was assured by the server would be peanut-free. Caitlin Tucker is her name. She was with her parents in Houston. She told the server about her severe peanut allergy before ordering, and the server assured her the meal could be made without peanuts. The woman says the dish arrived covered in peanut sauce and that her tongue and lips began swelling after her very first bite. Her throat began to close. She developed hives, needed medical treatment. And Tucker's lawsuit accuses the restaurant of failing to communicate the allergy order and failing to follow allergen safety procedures and to check the food before serving it. All of those things are true, but she was brought the dish. She was told there would be no peanuts on it, but she said her own words, the dish arrived covered in peanut sauce, and she proceeded to take a bite anyway. So, restaurant's fault or her own stupidity? This one's a tough one. I mean, it is her own stupidity, but the restaurant did make an error, several of them. Who would you go with on this one?
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3: Mix of sun and clouds for the afternoon. Wind southwest at 20 and a high of 22. Overnight, a few clouds, fog patches, light breeze, a low of 10 degrees. And a mix of sun and cloud tomorrow with a high of 20. Showers tomorrow night, and then cloudy on Friday with a chance of showers and a high of 20.
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0: 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Should ATVs and similar vehicles be allowed on all town roads? The town of Oxford, Nova Scotia, is allowing it. Yep. They voted to approve the program, a one-year pilot program, to see how it goes. Now, it doesn't say if you have to have a driver's license to operate them. That's the thing that I would vote no on. Because why? I need a driver's license to drive my car. How could someone just hop on an ATV and join the flow of traffic? Now, Oxford, Nova Scotia is not a metropolitan area, but what do you think? Yes or no? Should they be allowed? 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

Rod Stewart and Rhythm of My Heart, greatest hits for the Maritimes. You may look at your home and think, wow, nicer to have a bigger place. What if I told you the world's richest man is now living in a trailer? Yep, that's coming up after Red Ryder, Norman Greenbaum, and Bonnie Tyler.

0: Norman Greenbaum's Spirit in the Sky, greatest hits for the Maritimes, the world's richest man now living in a trailer. Musk said, I'm coming to you today from the place that I live in Memphis, which is an Airstream trailer. And it's probably different if you do it by choice or you do it out of necessity. I would assume so, you know, and it's just temporary for him and he can go anywhere he pleases. But the world's richest man is living in an Airstream right now.
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0: It's all been done before, the Bare Naked Ladies. I don't know if it's done before. This could be a first for the Bare Naked Ladies or any Canadian band performing the national anthem at an NFL game, the Canadian national anthem. Yeah, there's no Canadian NFL teams. However, the Buffalo Bills, many of their season ticket holders are Canadian. People drive down from Southern Ontario for the Bills all the time. And it's something the Buffalo Sabres do, too. They play O Canada even when they're not playing a Canadian team, just because they have so many Canadian fans. So it's kind of cool. And I believe the Bills' home opener is, what do we got, today? Today's Wednesday. Tomorrow should be their home opener, so we'll see how that goes and if the Bare Naked Ladies represent well.
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3: Mix of sun and clouds for the afternoon. Wind southwest at 20 and a high of 22. Overnight, a few clouds, fog patches, light breeze, a low of 10 degrees. And a mix of sun and cloud tomorrow with a high of 20. Showers tomorrow night, and then cloudy on Friday with a chance of showers and a high of 20.
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0: Pop Goes the World. It's Men Without Hats. Greatest hits for the Maritimes and getting closer to the regular season in the queue. Just two more sleeps. The Wildcats taking on the Charlottetown Islanders. It's not a home game. No, the boys will start. Actually, the first three games will be on the road for our Wildcats. The first home opener will be against Charlottetown, but it's not until the 26th.
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Honeymoon Suite, What Does It Take? 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It's Elton John and Crocodile Rock.

0: Great Big Sea, Ordinary Day, Greatest Hits for the Maritimes and Flock of Seagulls. I Ran So Far Away. I'm Nathan, and good afternoon to you. Yeah, past 4 o'clock. The kids should all be home. Life is good. There's a day for everything. You know, there's, I mean, obviously, you know, Mother's Day, Father's Day, all those days, but there's also Cut Your Hair Short Day and Trim Your Toenail Day. Yeah, today is Backpack Awareness Day, because now we need a day to bring awareness to how heavy your child's backpack is. And I would say don't count the first day of school, because everything goes in there. And yeah, it's probably too heavy. Probably the first day of school. So if your child, if you put the backpack on and they tip over backwards, too heavy.
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Fleetwood Mac, Don't Stop, Greatest Hits for the Maritimes. And if you're a fan, Gypsy, the tribute show, 8 shows across the Maritimes, all 3 Maritime provinces, beginning with Moncton on Saturday, Halifax on the they're coming in October to Halifax, and then St. John's got a show coming up as well. Here's Paola's and Carol Pope, Never Said I Loved You.

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Radio Killed, the radio star, Buggles, greatest hits for the Maritimes. I'm Nathan. Hope you're doing well. And usually around the holidays, you hear stories about this. Some kid ordered way too much stuff on their parents' Amazon account, or they got a hold of their phone and they ordered up some stuff. Here's a different take on that. But a boy says, or a father says, his son used a company credit card to promote his Minecraft and Roblox videos on YouTube to try and get more views. Now, the father initially helped his son create an advertising campaign after his videos struggled to attract viewers. The advertising campaign was for $20, and of course you have to enter in a credit card, so dad used a company card. And on his own, the child, 9-year-old, returned to the advertising platform because he didn't get the views he wanted. Yep. So when it was all said and done, the credit card bill was $118,000. Yeah. Three promoted videos each reach about 200,000 views. So definitely not enough to get reimbursed.

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5: Partly cloudy overnight, fog patches, a low of 10 degrees with a light wind. Increasing cloudiness Thursday morning, high of 20 through the day. There's a slight chance we'll see showers through the evening. Rain near midnight, about 5 to 10 millimeters in all. Overnight low of 13. Clouds and a 60% chance of showers Friday and 20. Sunny Saturday and showers Sunday.

0: Sheriff, What I'm With You, Greatest Hits for the Maritimes. I love the story about this song and how it was number one. It was the biggest song in North America, and you couldn't even buy the album. The song was 7 years old, and back in the day, 80s radio stations would sometimes reintroduce a long-forgotten song. So Sheriff came up with this song, and they released it in 1982. The band would go to up to split in 1985, and then years later, an American radio station started playing it again, and it caught on, and it would go to number one. But the band had long broken up, and fans of the song couldn't even buy the album anymore.
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3: Partly cloudy overnight, fog patches, a low of 10 degrees with a light wind. Increasing cloudiness Thursday morning, high of 20 through the day. There's a slight chance we'll see showers through the evening. Rain near midnight, about 5 to 10 millimeters in all. Overnight low of 13. Clouds and a 60% chance of showers Friday and 20. Sunny Saturday and showers Sunday.
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Every little thing she does is magic. It's the Clash now. Should I stay or should I go?

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0: That's Brian Adams with Run to You. Greatest hits for the Maritimes. Wrapping up the Young Ladies' Feel Good Drive Home of the Day. Arnold Schwarzenegger became a U.S. citizen. That happened on this day in 1983. The next year, Miami Vice made its debut with a 2-hour special episode, 1984, with the song Phil Collins in the Air Tonight was featured on it. And looking at the soundtrack, it featured Glenn Frey, Chaka Khan, Tina Turner, among many others.
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0: Greatest hits for the Maritimes, 5 days in May. It's Blue Rodeo. Ring Pops. Yeah, I never liked them as a kid. I hate having anything sticky anywhere. It just, it creeps me right out. But they are starting to get into the wedding game. Yes, you can get Ring Pop wedding bands. The line includes watermelon, citrus, and strawberry Ring Pops on pearl white rings. Yes, you can get them through David's Bridal. And they're intended not to stain lips or teeth. Each candy has a themed wrapper that says, I'm yours, off the market, pop the question, that sort of thing. So if you're looking at getting married and on a budget, Ring Pops to the rescue.
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14: Partly cloudy overnight, fog patches, a low of 10 degrees with a light wind. Increasing cloudiness Thursday morning, high of 20 through the day. There's a slight chance we'll see showers through the evening. Rain near midnight, about 5 to 10 millimeters in all. Overnight low of 13. Clouds and a 60% chance of showers Friday and 20. Sunny Saturday and showers Sunday.
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0: Luba, how many rivers cross screen? Want to break free and rock set joy ride as we are coming up to six. Enjoy your evening, boy. Yeah, it's a bit till sundown now. It's not 6 o'clock yet, but boy, we're losing time awfully quickly. About 3.5 minutes a day. That's what it works out to now. And the closer we get to the shortest day of the year, that will slow down somewhat. But, you know, every week, it's more and more noticeable.
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7: Partly cloudy overnight, fog patches, a low of 10 degrees with a light wind. Increasing cloudiness Thursday morning, high of 20 through the day. There's a slight chance we'll see showers through the evening. Rain near midnight, about 5 to 10 millimeters in all. Overnight low of 13. Clouds and a 60% chance of showers Friday and 20. Sunny Saturday and showers Sunday.
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